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0: Even though we'll be back to the music in just a moment, we're still going to miss ya. Another 30-minute energy shot is on the way.
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1: I'm Ted Jessup. Here's what's happening. Few details are known following a serious collision in the Highway 1117 in Dawson Road area. In a release issued late last night, police were advising drivers to avoid the area and to use alternate routes as the closure of a section of the road was expected to be a lengthy one. At least five police cruisers attended, maintaining a perimeter around the crash site. Some rain and high humidity levels are helping the forest fire situation in the Anacokan cluster in the Fort Francis district. Along with calmer winds, crews are making good progress working on the fire perimeters. Showers have also helped the situation in the group of fires known as Thunder Bay 36. Alberta crews are assisting in extinguishing hot spots, supported by bucketing helicopters. There were 11 new fires in the Northwest region yesterday, with three in the Thunder Bay district. The active count is at 122, with 28 of those not under control. Residents and staff at Vickers Manor say conditions continue to deteriorate, with tenants left without hot meals after the kitchen shut down on Monday. Residents on the meal plan say they're shocked, as meals are included in their rent. Server Zoe Cunnington has worked at the facility for 3 years and describes recent conditions as atrocious.
2: Sometimes things happen and we don't have any cooks. I've been here completely by myself before, multiple times as the only staff member. Yeah, sometimes we don't have food to serve them. That's what happened yesterday. That's why we were shut down. Our owner did not pay the catering company, so she didn't have money to buy food, basically.
1: The city has urged residents to find new housing as Enbridge and Synergy North plan to disconnect utilities on August 18th over unpaid bills. A sign previously stated the building would have new ownership by August 1st. The Thunder Bay Airport has announced a 107-room Cambria Hotel is set to be built at the airport. The project is led by Rideout Bay Developments and owned by First Nations. President Graham Ingram says it will be built directly adjacent to the airport terminal.
3: Developer approached me, like I said, about 12 to 18 months ago, and it was something that that we thought right out the bat was a good idea. You know, we wondered why nobody else had ever thought about this. It seemed like a no-brainer to us.
1: Construction is beginning this summer with an opening date expected in September of 2027. It's been a summer of soggy misery for Albertans. Edmonton has already broken the record for its wettest summer ever with 580 millimeters. That handily broke the mark of 417 in 1953. Frequent intense storms have routinely flooded roads and basements as well as canceled events. In France, authorities have ordered 4,000 more people out of tourist sites along the Atlantic coastline, widening what might be the largest peacetime evacuation due to huge wildfires. Heat is threatening the fragile hold on a vast wildfire west of Bordeaux. Across France and Spain, about 330,000 have been driven from homes and vacation sites. And Japan's prime minister says the death toll from yesterday's powerful earthquake has climbed to 13 people, with many others injured or still missing. The magnitude 7.1 quake struck the southern main island of Kyushu. For more details on these and other stories, log on to tbnewswatch.com. That's news. Sports is next.
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1: The Border Cats came up short last night in Eau Claire, 5-2. They close the series tonight and return tomorrow night to open a two-game set with Duluth. After an hour rain delay, the Blue Jays lost in Washington 8-6. Kazuma Okamoto hit his 24th home run, tying the franchise rookie record. Vladimir Guerrero Jr. departed the game early due to a hamstring issue. They close the series this afternoon and return home against St. Louis on Friday. Other big league highlights, Detroit scored in every inning in a 14-0 pounding of Baltimore. The Athletics edged Boston 4-3, Texas over Tampa 4-1, and the Yankees clipped the Chicago White Sox 3-2. Seattle outscored the Dodgers 7-6, and Miami shut out Philadelphia 1-0. In the WNBA, Toronto lost its fourth in a row to league-leading Minnesota 100-93. The expansion Tempo has lost 8 of their last 9. Marina Mabry had 25 points in the effort. And a great day at the Commonwealth Games in Scotland. Gymnast Felix Dolci won two more gold. Maud Charron topped the podium in weightlifting. Swimmer Kylie Moss added gold in the women's 50-meter backstroke. And Cameron Rogers repeated in the women's hammer throw. We have 13 gold and now out of 35 medals. That's sports. I'm Ted Jessup.
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0: Energy weather.
7: Partly cloudy, low 13 overnight. Sunshine tomorrow, but cloudy over with showers possible in the afternoon. Risk of a thunderstorm, a high 27. Partly cloudy tomorrow night, a low 14. And a few clouds on Thursday. Slight chance of afternoon showers, a high 27.
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1: The Ministry of Natural Resources is advising the public that an implementation order is in effect due to extreme forest fire activity in the upper and lower Moosehide Lake areas as a result of Dryden Fire number 36. All modes of travel, use, and access are restricted in all areas beyond kilometer 9 of the Isla Road, the Moosehide Road at Roberts Lake, and the Doreen and Moosehide Road Junction, accessing the Balmoral River, Big Walk, Elseed, Nora, and Roberts Lakes, and portions of the Turtle River, unless authorized by an exemption permit issued by the Ministry of Natural Resources. 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

0: update.
1: I'm Ted Jessup. Here's what's happening. With a planned ownership change days away, uncertainty continues to grow at Vickers Manor as residents and staff raise new concerns. They say the kitchen closed Monday, leaving meal plan residents without hot meals included in their rent. Ryan Otillis has lived at the building for 5 years. He says many residents are worried about what the coming weeks will bring.
2: There's nobody here that has any cooking facilities in their units. And then there's people that have difficulty getting around with walkers and so on and so forth. So it'd be difficult for them to get their own meals.
1: The city has urged residents to find new housing as Enbridge and Synergy North plan to disconnect utilities on August 18th over unpaid bills. A sign previously stated the building would have new ownership by August 1st. The Thunder Bay Airport has announced a 107-room Cambria Hotel is set to be built at the airport. The project is led by Rideout Bay Developments and owned by First Nations. It'll be built directly adjacent to the airport terminal. Construction is beginning this summer with an opening date expected in September of 2027. In Thunder Bay, Armstrong and Atikokan can expect some rain in the coming days, but Environment Canada says the rainfall may not amount to much. Meteorologist Peter Kimball says July has been relatively dry, and the area received about 25 to 50% less precipitation than normal.
3: Given the fact that most areas are dry to start with, it probably will provide a little bit of relief, but not a lot. And I note that so far this month, Thunder Bay's had about 57 millimeters of precipitation. Atikokan actually had about 83, and Armstrong's had about 65, but all of those are below normal.
1: Kimball says Thunder Bay, Armstrong, and Atikokan are expected to see above average temperatures in the coming days and a 30 to 40% chance of showers or thunderstorms. In sports, the Blue Jays lost last night 8-6 to Washington. They continue the series tonight. That's news in sports. I'm Ted Jessup.
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0: Energy weather.
1: We might get some thunder showers this afternoon, a high of 27. The thunder and lightning could kick around tonight, a low of 14. Sunny and rainy periods tomorrow, a high of 27. And then overcast with showers on Friday, a high of 22. Right now, 14 in relation to the Highway 1117 closure at Dawson Road. One eastbound lane has been open for westbound traffic.

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1: The Ministry of Natural Resources is advising the public that an implementation order is in effect due to extreme forest fire activity around the Lac du Malac area as a result of Fort Frances Fire No. 14. All modes of travel, use, and access are restricted in the areas south of the Sipawi Road and Highway 17, north of Highway 11, west of the Round Lake Road and the Athelstan Road, and east of the Territorial District of Thunder Bay to and including Windigustigwan Lake, unless authorized by an exemption permit issued by the Ministry of Natural Resources. Please be advised that there is also an evacuation order in effect for the area. All non-essential personnel must evacuate all areas between the southern shores of Lac du Malac, north of Highway 11, west of the Lily Lake Road, and east of the Territorial District of Thunder Bay to and including Windigustigwan Lake. For more information on how to obtain an exemption permit, please contact the Ministry of Natural Resource Thunder Bay Ignace District Office. A NOTAM is in place for all forest fires and restricts air travel within 5 nautical miles of any forest fire. Please visit ontario.ca/fire updates for important details and map on current restrictions.
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1: I'm Ted Jessup. Here's what's happening. Few details are known following a serious collision in the Highway 1117 in Dawson Road area. In a release issued late last night, police were advising drivers to avoid the area and to use alternate routes as the closure of a section of the road was expected to be a lengthy one. At least five police cruisers attended, maintaining a perimeter around the crash site. Some rain and high humidity levels are helping the forest fire situation in the Anacokan cluster in the Fort Francis district. Along with calmer winds, crews are making good progress working on the fire perimeters. Showers have also helped the situation in the group of fires known as Thunder Bay 36. Alberta crews are assisting in extinguishing hot spots, supported by bucketing helicopters. There were 11 new fires in the Northwest region yesterday, with three in the Thunder Bay district. The active count is at 122, with 28 of those not under control. Residents and staff at Vickers Manor say conditions continue to deteriorate, with tenants left without hot meals after the kitchen shut down on Monday. Residents on the meal plan say they're shocked, as meals are included in their rent. Server Zoe Cunnington has worked at the facility for 3 years and describes recent conditions as atrocious.
2: Sometimes things happen and we don't have any cooks. I've been here completely by myself before, multiple times as the only staff member. Yeah, sometimes we don't have food to serve them. That's what happened yesterday. That's why we were shut down. Our owner did not pay the catering company, so she didn't have money to buy food, basically.
1: The city has urged residents to find new housing as Enbridge and Synergy North plan to disconnect utilities on August 18th over unpaid bills. A sign previously stated the building would have new ownership by August 1st. The Thunder Bay Airport has announced a 107-room Cambria Hotel is set to be built at the airport. The project is led by Rideout Bay Developments and owned by First Nations. President Graham Ingram says it will be built directly adjacent to the airport terminal.
3: Developer approached me, like I said, about 12 to 18 months ago, and you know, it was something that that we thought right out the bat was a good idea. You know, we wondered why nobody else had ever thought about this. It seemed like a no-brainer to us.
1: Construction is beginning this summer with an opening date expected in September of 2027. It's been a summer of soggy misery for Albertans. Edmonton has already broken the record for its wettest summer ever with 580 millimeters. That handily broke the mark of 417 in 1953. Frequent intense storms have routinely flooded roads and basements as well as canceled events. In France, authorities have ordered 4,000 more people out of tourist sites along the Atlantic coastline, widening what might be the largest peacetime evacuation due to huge wildfires. Heat is threatening the fragile hold on a vast wildfire west of Bordeaux. Across France and Spain, about 330,000 have been driven from homes and vacation sites. And Japan's prime minister says the death toll from yesterday's powerful earthquake has climbed to 13 people, with many others injured or still missing. The magnitude 7.1 quake struck the southern main island of Kyushu. For more details on these and other stories, log on to tbnewswatch.com. That's news. Sports is next.
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1: The Border Cats came up short last night in Eau Claire, 5-2. They close the series tonight and return tomorrow night to open a two-game set with Duluth. After an hour rain delay, the Blue Jays lost in Washington 8-6. Kazuma Okamoto hit his 24th home run, tying the franchise rookie record. Vladimir Guerrero Jr. departed the game early due to a hamstring issue. They close the series this afternoon and return home against St. Louis on Friday. Other big league highlights, Detroit scored in every inning in a 14-0 pounding of Baltimore. The Athletics edged Boston 4-3, Texas over Tampa 4-1, and the Yankees clipped the Chicago White Sox 3-2. Seattle outscored the Dodgers 7-6, and Miami shut out Philadelphia 1-0. In the WNBA, Toronto lost its fourth in a row to league-leading Minnesota 100-93. The expansion tempo has lost 8 of their last 9. Marina Mabry had 25 points in the effort. And a great day at the Commonwealth Games in Scotland. Gymnast Felix Dolci won two more gold. Maud Charron topped the podium in weightlifting. Swimmer Kylie Moss added gold in the women's 50-meter backstroke. And Cameron Rogers repeated in the women's hammer throw. We have 13 gold and now out of 35 medals. That's sports. I'm Ted Jessup.
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0: Energy weather.
1: We might get some thunder showers this afternoon, a high of 27. The thunder and lightning could kick around tonight, a low of 14. Sunny and rainy periods tomorrow, a high of 27. And then overcast with showers on Friday, a high of 22. Right now, 14 in relation to the Highway 1117 closure at Dawson Road. One eastbound lane has been open for westbound traffic.
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1: 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Ontario has activated additional frontline resources to help Ontarians access the support they need. Fire rangers and emergency personnel are working hard to suppress active fires and keep communities safe. Entering the area of an active wildland fire can hinder response efforts and compromise the safety of firefighting crews and emergency personnel. Please stay clear of wildland fires.
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0: Energy news and sports update.
1: I'm Ted Jessup. Here's what's happening. With a planned ownership change days away, uncertainty continues to grow at Vickers Manor as residents and staff raise new concerns. They say the kitchen closed Monday, leaving meal plan residents without hot meals included in their rent. Rymo Tillis has lived at the building for 5 years. He says many residents are worried about what the coming weeks will bring.
2: There's nobody here that has any cooking facilities in their units. And then there's people that have difficulty getting around with walkers and so on and so forth. So it'd be difficult for them to get their own meals.
1: The city has urged residents to find new housing as Enbridge and Synergy North plan to disconnect utilities on August 18th over unpaid bills. A sign previously stated the building would have new ownership by August 1st. The Thunder Bay Airport has announced a 107-room Cambria Hotel is set to be built at the airport. The project is led by Rideout Bay Developments and owned by First Nations. It'll be built directly adjacent to the airport terminal. Construction is beginning this summer with an opening date expected in September of 2027. And Thunder Bay, Armstrong, and Atikokan can expect some rain in the coming days, but Environment Canada says the rainfall may not amount to much. Meteorologist Peter Kimball says July has been relatively dry, and the area received about 25 to 50% less precipitation than normal.
3: Given the fact that most areas are dry to start with, it probably will provide a little bit of relief, but not a lot. And I note that so far this month, Thunder Bay's had about 57 millimeters of precipitation. Atikokan actually had about 83, and Armstrong's had about 65, but all of those are below normal.
1: Kimball says Thunder Bay, Armstrong, and Atikokan are expected to see above average temperatures in the coming days and a 30 to 40% chance of showers or thunderstorms. In sports, the Blue Jays lost last night 8-6 to Washington. They continue the series tonight. That's news and sports. I'm Ted Jessup.
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1: We might get some thunder showers this afternoon, a high of 27. The thunder and lightning could kick around tonight, a low of 14. Sunny and rainy periods tomorrow, a high of 27. And then overcast with showers on Friday, a high of 22. Right now, 14 in relation to the Highway 1117 closure at Dawson Road. One eastbound lane has been open for westbound traffic.

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1: Due to the high to extreme fire hazard, increased wildland fire activity, and the current fire load, the Ministry of Natural Resources has declared a restricted fire zone for the Northwest Fire Region and parts of the Northeast Fire Region. The areas impacted are from the southwest border of the U.S., Manitoba, and Ontario, north along the Manitoba border to southwest of the Echoing River, southeast to 40 kilometers northeast of the community of Kitchenmaycusib, east to 73 kilometers northwest of the community of Attawapiskat, south to 12 kilometers south of Highway 11, west to the northeast tip of Sandlink Lakes, south following Sandlink Creek to Northeast Bay on McKay Lake, following the eastern shore of McKay Lake to the Pick River, south along the Pick River to Lake Superior, Canada-U.S. border. Outdoor fires are banned. 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
1: I'm Ted Jessup. Here's what's happening. Some rain and high humidity levels are helping the forest fire situation in the Anacokan Cluster in the Fort Frances District. Along with calmer winds, crews are making good progress working on the fire perimeters. Showers have also helped the situation in the group of fires known as Thunder Bay 36. Alberta crews are assisting in extinguishing hot spots, supported by bucketing helicopters. There were 11 new fires in the Northwest region yesterday, with three in the Thunder Bay District. The active count is at 122, with 28 of those not under control. Residents and staff at Vickers Manor say conditions continue to deteriorate, with tenants left without hot meals after the kitchen shut down on Monday. Residents on the meal plan say they're shocked, as meals are included in their rent. Server Zoe Cunnington has worked at the facility for 3 years and describes recent conditions as atrocious.
2: Sometimes things happen and we don't have any cooks. I've been here completely by myself before, multiple times as the only staff member. Yeah, sometimes we don't have food to serve them. That's what happened yesterday. That's why we were shut down. Our owner did not pay the catering company, so she didn't have money to buy food, basically.
1: The city has urged residents to find new housing as Enbridge and Synergy North plan to disconnect utilities on August 18th over unpaid bills. A sign previously stated the building would have new ownership by August 1st. The Thunder Bay Airport has announced a 107-room Cambria Hotel is set to be built at the airport. The project is led by Rideout Bay Developments and owned by First Nations. President Graham Ingram says it will be built directly adjacent to the airport terminal.
3: Developer approached me, like I said, about 12 to 18 months ago, and you know, it was something that we thought right out of the gate was a good idea. You know, we wondered why nobody else had ever thought about this. It seemed like a no-brainer to us.
1: Construction is beginning this summer with an opening date expected in September of 2027. It's been a summer of soggy misery for Albertans. Edmonton has already broken the record for its wettest summer ever with 580 millimeters. That handily broke the mark of 417 in 1953. Frequent intense storms have routinely flooded roads and basements as well as canceled events. In France, authorities have ordered 4,000 more people out of tourist sites along the Atlantic coastline, widening what might be the largest peacetime evacuation due to huge wildfires. Heat is threatening the fragile hold on a vast wildfire west of Bordeaux. Across France and Spain, about 330,000 have been driven from homes and vacation sites. And Japan's prime minister says the death toll from yesterday's powerful earthquake has climbed to 13 people, with many others injured or still missing. The magnitude 7.1 quake struck the southern main island of Kyushu. For more details on these and other stories, log on to tvnewswatch.com. That's news. Sports is next.
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1: The Bobcats came up short last night in Eau Claire, 5-2. They closed the series tonight and return tomorrow night to open a two-game set with Duluth. After an hour rain delay, the Blue Jays lost in Washington 8-6. Kazuma Okamoto hit his 24th home run, tying the franchise rookie record. Vladimir Guerrero Jr. departed the game early due to a hamstring issue. They closed the series this afternoon and return home against St. Louis on Friday. Other big league highlights, Detroit scored in every inning in a 14-0 pounding of Baltimore. The Athletics edged Boston 4-3, Texas over Tampa 4-1, and the Yankees clipped the Chicago White Sox 3-2. Seattle outscored the Dodgers 7-6, and Miami shut out Philadelphia 1-0. In the WNBA, Toronto lost its fourth in a row to league-leading Minnesota 100-93. The expansion tempo has lost 8 of their last 9. Marina Mabry had 25 points in the effort. And a great day at the Commonwealth Games in Scotland. Gymnast Felix Dolci won 2 more gold. Maude Charron topped the podium in weightlifting. Swimmer Kylie Moss added gold in the women's 50-meter backstroke. And Cameron Rogers repeated in the women's hammer throw. We have 13 gold and now out of 35 medals. That's sports. I'm Ted Jessup.
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0: Energy weather.
1: We might get some thunder showers this afternoon, a high of 27. The thunder and lightning could kick around tonight, a low of 14. Sunny and rainy periods tomorrow, a high of 27. And then overcast with showers on Friday, a high of 22. Right now, 14 in relation to the Highway 1117 closure at Dawson Road. One eastbound lane has been open for westbound traffic.
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0: 4.
1: The Ministry of Natural Resources is actively responding to numerous high-complexity wildland fires across the province. Rapidly evolving situations and extreme fire hazards are contributing to escalated fire behavior and producing smoke in many areas of the province. Stay informed about the current wildland fire situation by monitoring official information sources like ontario.ca/forestfires, following directions from the Ontario Provincial Police and local authorities, and adhering to any ministerial orders, including evacuation orders, fire bans, and restrictions imposed by the ministry. 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Ontario has activated additional frontline resources to help Ontarians access the support they need. Fire rangers and emergency personnel are working hard to suppress active fires and keep communities safe. Entering the area of an active wildland fire can hinder response efforts and compromise the safety of firefighting crews and emergency personnel. Please stay clear of wildland fires.
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0: Sports Update.
1: I'm Ted Jessup. Here's what's happening. With a planned ownership change days away, uncertainty continues to grow at Vickers Manor as residents and staff raise new concerns. They say the kitchen closed Monday, leaving meal plan residents without hot meals included in their rent. Ryan Motillis has lived at the building for 5 years. He says many residents are worried about what the coming weeks will bring.
2: There's nobody here that has any cooking facilities in their units. And then there's people that have difficulty getting around with walkers and so on and so forth. So it'd be difficult for them to get their own meals.
1: The city has urged residents to find new housing as Enbridge and Synergy North plan to disconnect utilities on August 18th over unpaid bills. A sign previously stated the building would have new ownership by August 1st. The Thunder Bay Airport has announced a 107-room Cambria Hotel is set to be built at the airport. The project is led by Rideout Bay Developments and owned by First Nations. It'll be built directly adjacent to the airport terminal. Construction is beginning this summer with an opening date expected in September of 2027. And Thunder Bay, Armstrong, and Atikokan can expect some rain in the coming days, but Environment Canada says the rainfall may not amount to much. Meteorologist Peter Kimball says July has been relatively dry, and the area received about 25 to 50% less precipitation than normal.
3: Given the fact that most areas are dry to start with, it probably will provide a little bit of relief, but not a lot. And I note that so far this month, Thunder Bay's had about 57 millimeters of precipitation. Atikokan actually had about 83, and Armstrong's had about 65, but all of those are below normal.
1: Kimball says Thunder Bay, Armstrong, and Atikokan are expected to see above average temperatures in the coming days and a 30 to 40% chance of showers or thunderstorms. In sports, the Blue Jays lost last night 8-6 to Washington. They continue the series tonight. That's news and sports. I'm Ted Jessup.
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0: Energy weather.
1: We might get some thunder showers this afternoon, a high of 27. The thunder and lightning could kick around tonight, a low of 14. Sunny and rainy periods tomorrow, a high of 27. And then overcast with showers on Friday, a high of 22. Right now, 14 in relation to the Highway 1117 closure at Dawson Road. One eastbound lane has been open for westbound traffic.

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0: The Ministry of Natural Resources is advising the public that an implementation order is in effect due to extreme forest fire activity in the Armstrong area. All modes of travel, use, and access are restricted in the areas between Wabakimi Provincial Park and Lake Nipigon, the Sedin Mac Mac Station and Railbed Roads, the Highway 811 and 527 Junction, and the Graham Road, unless authorized by an exemption permit issued by the Ministry of Natural Resources. Please be advised that there is also an evacuation order in this area. All non-essential personnel must evacuate all areas accessed by Highway 527 north of and including Gull Bay First Nation between Wabakimi Provincial Park, Lake Nipigon, and the Little Jackfish River. For information on how to obtain an exemption permit, please contact the Ministry of Natural Resources, Thunder Bay Ignace District Office. A NOTAM is in place for all forest fires and restricts air travel within 5 nautical miles of any forest fire. Please visit ontario.ca/fire updates for important details and maps of current restrictions.
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2: Due to the high to extreme fire hazard, increased wildland fire activity, and the current fire load, the Ministry of Natural Resources has declared a restricted fire zone for the Northwest Fire Region and parts of the Northeast Fire Region. The areas impacted are from the southwest border of the U.S., Manitoba, and Ontario, north along the Manitoba border to southwest of the Echoing River, southeast to 40 kilometers northeast of the community of Kitchenimekusib, east to 73 kilometers northwest of the community of Attawapiskat, south to 12 kilometers south of Highway 11, west to the northeast tip of Sandlink Lakes, south following Sandlink Creek to Northeast Bay on McKay Lake, following the eastern shore of McKay Lake to the Pick River, south along the Pick River to Lake Superior, Canada-U.S. border. Outdoor fires are banned. For more details and a precise map of the restricted fire zone boundaries, visit the interactive fire map at ontario.ca/fire updates. 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

0: Even though we'll be back to the music in just a moment, we're still going to miss ya. Another 30-minute energy shot is on the way.
1: The Ministry of Natural Resources is advising the public that an implementation order is in effect due to extreme forest fire activity in the Armstrong area. All modes of travel, use, and access are restricted in the areas between Wabakimi Provincial Park and Lake Nipigon, the Sedin Mac Mac Station and Railbed Roads, the Highway 811 and 527 Junction, and the Graham Road, unless authorized by an exemption permit issued by the Ministry of Natural Resources. Please be advised that there is also an evacuation order in this area. All non-essential personnel must evacuate all areas accessed by Highway 527 north

0: of and including Gull Bay First Nation between Wabakimi Provincial Park, Lake Nipigon, and the Little Jackfish River. 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
1: 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Rapidly evolving situations and extreme fire hazards are contributing to escalated fire behavior and producing smoke in many areas of the province. Stay informed about the current wildland fire situation by monitoring official information sources like ontario.ca/forestfires, following directions from the Ontario Provincial Police and local authorities, and adhering to any ministerial orders, including evacuation orders, fire bans, and restrictions imposed by the ministry. 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Ontario has activated additional frontline resources to help Ontarians access the support they need. Fire rangers and emergency personnel are working hard to suppress active fires and keep communities safe. Entering the area of an active wildland fire can hinder response efforts and compromise the safety of firefighting crews and emergency personnel. Please stay clear of wildland fires.
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3: Here's a look at what's happening in Thunder Bay. Dreaming of Italy? 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
4: The Ministry of Natural Resources is advising the public that an implementation order is in effect due to extreme forest fire activity in the upper and lower Moosehide Lake areas as a result of Dryden Fire number 36. All modes of travel, use, and access are restricted in all areas beyond kilometer 9 of the Isla Road, the Moosehide Road at Roberts Lake, and the Doreen and Moosehide Road Junction, accessing the Balmoral River, Big Walk, Elsie, Nora, and Roberts Lakes, and portions of the Turtle River, unless authorized by an exemption permit issued by the Ministry of Natural Resources. Please be advised that an evacuation order is in effect for this area, and all non-essential personnel must evacuate. For information on how to obtain an exemption permit, please contact the Ministry of Natural Resources Thunder Bay Ignace District Office. A NOTAM is in place for all four forest fires and restricts air travel within 5 nautical miles of any forest fire. Please visit ontario.ca/fire updates for important details and maps of current restrictions.
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0: alone.
1: Oh, hey, just take a seat right here. We'll be right back. Another 30-minute energy shot is on the way.
2: The Ministry of Natural Resources is advising the public that an implementation order is in effect due to extreme forest fire activity in the Armstrong area. All modes of travel, use, and access are restricted in the areas between Wabakimi Provincial Park and Lake Nipigon, the Sedin Mac Mac Station and Railbed Roads, the Highway 811 and 527 Junction, and the Graham Road, unless authorized by an exemption permit issued by the Ministry of Natural Resources. Please be advised that there is also an evacuation order in this area. All non-essential personnel must evacuate all areas accessed by Highway 527 north of and including Gull Bay First Nation between Wabakimi Provincial Park, Lake Nipigon, and the Little Jackfish River. For information on how to obtain an exemption permit, please contact the Ministry of Natural Resources, Thunder Bay Ignace District Office. A NOTAM is in place for all forest fires and restricts air travel within 5 nautical miles of any forest fire. Please visit ontario.ca/fire updates for important details and maps of current restrictions.
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1: I'm Sherry Levisky-Kotick. Here's what's happening in Thunder Bay. Thunder Bay Police's Major Crimes Unit is investigating a homicide on the city's north side from last Friday. Officers were patrolling in the area near the intersection of the Thunder Bay Expressway and Dawson Road around 9 o'clock that night and found a woman with injuries consistent with a stabbing. The woman was transported to the hospital and was pronounced deceased. Provincial police say a pedestrian was killed in a collision late last night at Highway 1117 and Red River Road. The deceased was hit by a car around 11 o'clock. It closed down the intersection for several hours overnight. OPP continued to investigate. No other details have been released at this time. Some rain and high humidity levels are helping the forest fire situation in the Atikokan cluster in the Fort Francis district. Along with calmer winds, crews are making good progress working on the fire perimeters. Showers have also helped the situation in the group of fires known as Thunder Bay 36. Alberta crews are assisting in extinguishing hotspots supported by bucketing helicopters. There were 11 new fires in the northwest region yesterday, with three in the Thunder Bay district. The active count is at 122, with 28 of those not under control. The gates are installed and the Marina pedestrian overpass will now be closed nightly. The city will be closing it between 11 o'clock at night and 6 in the morning starting tomorrow. It says it's to keep the walkway clean and safe for residents and visitors. The overpass crosses over Water Street, connecting the Marina to the parking lot behind the Prince Arthur Hotel. The city says it's inspected and cleaned regularly. Eligible Canadian adults can now renew their passports online. The federal government expanded the digital service nationwide to help reduce wait times that have grown over the years. Immigration Minister Lena Diab says expired passports are also eligible under certain conditions.
2: An expired passport does not necessarily mean that you need to start over. You may also be eligible to renew it online, even if your passport has already expired, provided that it was issued within the last 15 years.
1: Applicants must live in Canada, have been at least 16 years old when their previous passport was issued, and have received that passport within the past 15 years. And Ukrainian forces have hit two of Russia's biggest oil refineries. The overnight attack on the refineries was done using long-range drone and missile strikes. For more details on these and other stories, log on to tbnewswatch.com.
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5: Thunder Bay Border Cats came up short in Eau Claire 5-2. They play again tonight before returning to the Port Arthur Stadium tomorrow night against Duluth. Blue Jays dropped an 8-6 decision in Washington. They play again this afternoon before heading back to Toronto for a weekend set with St. Louis, which starts on Friday night. Other big league highlights saw the Yankees beat the White Sox 3-2, Athletics edging Boston 4-3, Texas down Tampa 4-1, Seattle outscored the Dodgers 7-6, and Miami shut out Philadelphia 1-0. Olivia Miles had 24 points, and the league-leading Minnesota Lynx extended their WNBA win string to 8, a 193 decision over the visiting Toronto Tempo. It was Toronto's fourth straight loss, making its record 10-17. And Felix Dolce led a gold medal surge for Canada at the Commonwealth Games in Scotland. He captured his third and fourth gymnastics titles. Maud Charron and Charlotte Simoneau topped the podium in weightlifting, and swimmer Kylie Moss added gold in the women's 50-meter backstroke as Cameron Rogers repeated as women's hammer throw champion. That's sports. I'm Brian Wyatt.
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4: Energy weather.
10: Should remain sunny for a little while longer, but clouding up a bit late this afternoon. Could see some rain, possibly a thunderstorm, and a high of 27. Chance of showers overnight tonight. Also, risk of a storm will drop down to 14. Tomorrow, very similar forecast. Chance of showers, risk of a thunderstorm, and 27. Right now, we're up to 25. Humidex 31.
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1: The Ministry of Natural Resources is advising the public that an implementation order is in effect due to extreme forest fire activity around the Lac du Malac area as a result of Fort Frances Fire No. 14. All modes of travel, use, and access are restricted in the areas south of the Sipawi Road and Highway 17, north of Highway 11, west of the Round Lake Road and the Athelstane Road, and east of the Territorial District of Thunder Bay to and including Windigustigwan Lake, unless authorized by an exemption permit issued by the Ministry of Natural Resources. Please be advised that there is also an evacuation order in effect for the area. All non-essential personnel must evacuate all areas between the southern shores of Lac du Malac, north of Highway 11, west of the Lily Lake Road, and east of the Territorial District of Thunder Bay to and including Windigustigwan Lake. For more information on how to obtain an exemption permit, please contact the Ministry of Natural Resource Thunder Bay Ignace District Office. A NOTAM is in place for all forest fires and restricts air travel within 5 nautical miles of any forest fire. Please visit ontario.ca/fire updates for important details and map on current restrictions.
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0: 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Another 30-minute energy shot is up next.
1: The Ministry of Natural Resources is advising the public that an implementation order is in effect due to extreme forest fire activity in the upper and lower Moosehide Lake areas as a result of Dryden Fire number 36. All modes of travel, use, and access are restricted in all areas beyond kilometer 9 of the Isla Road, the Moosehide Road at Roberts Lake, and the Doreen and Moosehide Road Junction, accessing the Balmoral River, Big Walk, Elsie, Nora, and Roberts Lakes, and portions of the Turtle River, unless authorized by an exemption permit issued by the Ministry of Natural Resources. 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A NOTAM is in place for all forest fires and restricts air travel within 5 nautical miles of any forest fire. 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

0: You want nonstop music. Yeah, okay, you got it. Another 30-minute energy shot is on the way.
1: The Ministry of Natural Resources is advising the public that an implementation order is in effect due to extreme forest fire activity around the Lac du Malac area as a result of Fort Frances Fire No. 14. All modes of travel, use, and access are restricted in the areas south of the Sipawi Road and Highway 17, north of Highway 11, west of the Round Lake Road and the Athelstan Road, and east of the Territorial District of Thunder Bay to and including Windigustigwan Lake, unless authorized by an exemption permit issued by the Ministry of Natural Resources. Please be advised that there is also an evacuation order in effect for the area. All non-essential personnel must evacuate all areas between the southern shores of Lac du Malac, north of Highway 11, west of the Lily Lake Road, and east of the Territorial District of Thunder Bay to and including Windigustigwan Lake. For more information on how to obtain an exemption permit, please contact the Ministry of Natural Resource Thunder Bay Ignace District Office. A NOTAM is in place for all forest fires and restricts air travel within 5 nautical miles of any forest fire. Please visit ontario.ca/fire updates for important details and map on current restrictions.
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1: Due to the high to extreme fire hazard, increased wildland fire activity, and the current fire load, the Ministry of Natural Resources has declared a restricted fire zone for the Northwest Fire Region and parts of the Northeast Fire Region. The areas impacted are from the southwest border of the U.S., Manitoba, and Ontario, north along the Manitoba border to southwest of the Echoing River, southeast to 40 kilometers northeast of the community of Kitchenmaycusib, east to 73 kilometers northwest of the community of Attawapiskat, south to 12 kilometers south of Highway 11, west to the northeast tip of Sandlink Lake, south following Sandlink Creek to Northeast Bay on McKay Lake, following the eastern shore of McKay Lake to the Pick River, south along the Pick River to Lake Superior, Canada-US border. Outdoor fires are banned. 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

0: All right, let's do this. Mario Courtney Lopez back behind the mic, fired up to be hanging with you for the next few hours. 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Plus, we're going to put the spotlight on someone doing something positive in the world with our good deed Lopez-y. 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Talk Shark Week and more, so turn it up. Let's go. You're on with Mario and Courtney Lopez.
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1: Yo, Mara Courtney Lopez mentioned the other day it's Shark Week. Well, one woman is going overboard to show her love for the ocean predators. Emily Morrison is a shark biologist and owner of a shark fossil diving tour company and has 106 shark tats all over her body. Whoa.
2: Whoa.
1: That's a commitment.
2: That makes her the Guinness World Records holder for having the most sharks tattooed on a female body. Ooh. Emily says her shark fascination started when she saw Jaws at the age of 8. She'll appear on My Strange Shark Addiction, which is part of the Discovery Channel's annual Shark Week.
1: You know, every year they come up with a funny little twist to their shark angle, and My Strange Shark Addiction is definitely that.
2: I think women, we should have our own thing for Shark Week.
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0: Hey, it's Mario Lopez on Thunder Bay's number one hit music station, Energy 103-104. I'm Mario Lopez. Music rolls on right after Frasier breaks down a few of the new things hitting TV and streaming.
1: The Devil Wears Prada 2 streams on Disney Plus and Hulu starting today. Anne Hathaway's Andy Sachs returns to Runway as features editor, helping Meryl Streep's Miranda Priestly navigate a PR crisis in this stylish sequel.
0: Oh, it started streaming pretty soon from the release.
1: Yeah, okay. It just came out the other week, yeah. I think. The Proud Family, Louder and Prouder, drops its final season on Disney Plus with all 10 episodes. And The Idaho Murders, The College Nightmare on Netflix. Through body cam footage, texts, and interviews with loved ones, this documentary investigates the horrifying murder of four University of Idaho students.
0: So I saw the Hulu rendition of The Idaho Murders, and oh my gosh, it is just a complete nightmare. And now the murderer is trying to claim his innocence.
1: What?
0: He's saying he changed it, his plea, to not guilty, so it's going to be very interesting.

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1: All right, a few more songs. I'm going to take up a new case in Cordo's Court. Mario and Courtney Lopez here. While Cordo's Court is for entertainment purposes only, if you happen to find yourself in a tough spot, maybe a disagreement with a friend or a family member, or you just need some good old-fashioned advice, we'd love to help you out. Just slide into our DMs over on IG, add on Mario Lopez, and maybe Judge Cordo will help you out-o. Don't move. Cordo's Court coming up next.

0: On with Mario Lopez.
1: You're on Mario Courtney Lopez. Time to get to this week's court case in Courtney's Court. All right, this week's case comes from Laura in Nevada. She says, I just found out that my boyfriend of 4 years has a secret child. The kid is 5 years old and predates me. Apparently, he fathered this child by accident while visiting Australia before we met. Whoopsies.
2: Oh.
1: And just learned about his existence about a year ago, but has been keeping it a secret from me ever since. I found this out when I saw on Venmo that he sent money to a woman. I asked him about it. First he lied, then he came out with the truth days later. How should I handle this? Can I trust him? Ooh, this is a good one.
3: You know, the fact that this happened before you, thank goodness, I don't know why he's just not being honest with you. Maybe he thinks that you wouldn't want to be with him if, you know, I don't know what you guys talk about for the future. But obviously this was an accident and he's being a man about it and hopefully being a father. And he should have just told you how to handle it in the future.
1: I think if he comes clean and you approach him about it, then
3: maybe give him another chance.
2: But and it seems like he's trying to step up if he's sending money, like he's trying to be responsible or something.
3: Right. But is this hush money?
2: I mean, it could be.
1: Well, let's not read too much into it.
2: It's in Australia.
0: Coming up, more Mario Lopez coming up.
4: Due to the high to extreme fire hazard, increased wildland fire activity, and the current fire load, the Ministry of Natural Resources has declared a restricted fire zone for the Northwest Fire Region and parts of the Northeast Fire Region. The areas impacted are from the southwest border of the U.S., Manitoba, and Ontario, north along the Manitoba border to southwest of the Echoing River, southeast to 40 kilometers northeast of the community of Kitchenimekusib, east to 73 kilometers northwest of the community of Attawapiskat, south to 12 kilometers south of Highway 11, west to the northeast tip of Sandlink Lakes, south following Sandlink Creek to Northeast Bay on McKay Lake, following the eastern shore of McKay Lake to the Pick River, south along the Pick River to Lake Superior, Canada-U.S. border. Outdoor fires are banned. 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
1: Yo, I'm Mario Lopez. 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
1: I'm Mario Lopez, keeping the music coming your way as we squeeze in some quick buzz. Mariah celebrating the 30th anniversary of her album Daydream by dropping new live versions of songs from the album. Songlist isn't out yet, but the original Daydream album, Always Be My Baby, In One Sweet Day, which she did with Boyz II Men, Daydream 30th Anniversary Edition includes rarities, remixes, and live versions. Oh my gosh, 30 years. I can't believe, I remember when this came out, and Mariah's been a constant presence since then.
2: So was I alive?
1: Oh my gosh. You were like 20.
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0: 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Christmas only 148 days away.
1: What?
0: Of course, we just celebrated Christmas in July this past weekend as well. So what will the it toy be this Christmas? Predictions are out. And if you've stepped foot in a Target in the past few years, odds are you've seen the Tony aisle, which has a wall of children's characters like Moana and Blippi. The Tonys are made to sit on a Tony box, a screen-free audio player that costs about $130, but the new version is already being called the It Toy of Christmas 2026. Tony Box Lite, a smaller travel-friendly audio player that's nearly half the cost of the original model. My kids are at the point where they're just asking me for Apple cards.
2: Yeah.
0: And cards for like Target.
2: Yeah, they just want gift
0: Starbucks.
2: Cards.
0: They just want gift cards.
2: Well, and Sonny just wants cash.
0: He just wants straight cash. Straight cash.
2: Smart kids.
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6: The Ministry of Natural Resources is advising the public that an implementation order is in effect due to extreme forest fire activity around the Lac du Malac area as a result of Fort Francis Fire No. 14. All modes of travel, use, and access are restricted in the areas south of the Sipawi Road and Highway 17, north of Highway 11, west of the Round Lake Road and the Athelstane Road, and east of the Territorial District of Thunder Bay to and including Windigustigwan Lake, unless authorized by an exemption permit issued by the Ministry of Natural Resources. Please be advised that there is also an evacuation order in effect for the area. All non-essential personnel must evacuate all areas between the southern shores of Lac du Malac, north of Highway 11, west of the Lily Lake Road, and east of the Territorial District of Thunder Bay to and including Windigustigwan Lake. For more information on how to obtain an exemption permit, please contact the Ministry of Natural Resource Thunder Bay Ignace District Office. A NOTAM is in place for all forest fires and restricts air travel within 5 nautical miles of any forest fire. 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

0: Energy weather.
1: Cloudy, chance of showers, risk of a thunderstorm overnight, a low 14. Tomorrow, mainly cloudy, risk of showers and thunderstorms in the afternoon, a high of 27. Rain tomorrow evening, thunderstorms possible overnight, a low 17, and a few clouds Friday, chance of showers and 27. We're trendy.

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1: You're on Mario Lopez, keeping the music going as I let you know that if you're a Shaboozy fan, you might want to check out Fallon tonight. Shaboozy is set to join Jimmy, probably going to talk a bit about his first ever comic book series, which he just debuted at Comic-Con. That's a trip. The Outlaw Cherry Lee is the name of it, described as a cinematic outlaw revenge story set in the Old West with a tragic love story at its center with some revisionist Western themes. Okay, I love me a Western. Right now, let's get back to music.
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0: Lopez. You know, I don't think you really need a degree to try and become a TikToker, but Arizona State University is now offering a new degree in content creation. Oh, this is not good for the MO of Arizona State. Or maybe it is. They're just leaning
1: maybe they're just ahead of the game.
0: Maybe. Students are going to learn how to create powerful content across video, podcasts, and social media. They're going to have classes in building their brand, videography, audience analytics, and podcast production. One of the most talked about classes is called How to Become an Influencer. I cannot believe this. It's sort of arbitrary, though, isn't it?
1: Yeah, anyway, it's not. I don't know that there's a formula that will work every time for that.
0: Right. Instead of writing a senior thesis, students are actually building an online audience. And by graduation, they're expected to have real followers and even sponsors. You know, we laugh, but there are people making real money in this space. So maybe they are onto something. I don't know if you'd want to put all your eggs in this basket, but I think if you can do it in addition to something else, why not?
1: Maybe this should be your minor.
0: There you go.
2: More Mario Lopez coming up.
3: The Ministry of Natural Resources is advising the public that an implementation order is in effect due to extreme forest fire activity in the upper and lower Moosehide Lake areas as a result of Dryden Fire number 36. All modes of travel, use, and access are restricted in all areas beyond kilometer 9 of the Isla Road, the Moosehide Road at Roberts Lake, and the Doreen and Moosehide Road Junction, accessing the Balmoral River, Big Walk, Elseed, Nora, and Roberts Lakes, and portions of the Turtle River, unless authorized by an exemption permit issued by the Ministry of Natural Resources. Please be advised that an evacuation order is in effect for this area, and all non-essential personnel must evacuate. For information on how to obtain an exemption permit, please contact the Ministry of Natural Resources Thunder Bay Ignace District Office. A NOTAM is in place for all four forest fires and restricts air travel within 5 nautical miles of any forest fire. 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
1: Quick reminder to hit us up on Instagram at On With Mario Lopez. Click follow to join the fam. Mario Lopez here. Honestly, it's just a great way to keep up with all our radio fun. Life behind the scenes at Casa Lopez. Just posted a bunch of pics of taking my boys to check out WWE Monday Night Raw. It was so much fun. Me reuniting with some of my former Bayside classmates for a good cause. Lopez Fam Bam dance vids at On With Mario Lopez on IG for all of that and more.

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0: Thunder Bay's number one hit music station, Energy 103, 104. You're on Mario Lopez, quickly putting the spotlight on someone doing something positive in the world with our good deed, Lopezzi. Who are we honoring this week?
1: A 16-year-old California State Parks lifeguard, identified by his mother only as Ryder. He rescued a 10-year-old boy that had been knocked down by some powerful waves. The boy was swept about 15 yards offshore in a heavy 8 to 10-foot surf caused by a distant storm swell. Ooh. Ryder immediately ran into the pounding shore break, locked onto the exhausted child, and held on while repeatedly ducking on crashing waves. And these waves were crazy. A second lifeguard and some bystanders helped finish the rescue. The boy was unharmed, checked by paramedics, reunited with his family, but dramatic video went viral. You can watch this kid just get pummeled by waves, but he never lets go of this other kid.
0: Wow.
1: President Trump even weighed in on social media after seeing the footage, saying, "We're going to bring this heroic young man and his family into the White House with perhaps the boy he saved and give him a high civilian honor. Very brave. He deserves it."
0: Way to go, Ryder. That is awesome. And that is so difficult. So we're having a heat wave out here in LA, but there is a hurricane happening in Baja California, which is causing all these swells and currents. And oh my gosh, have you ever been caught in a strong current? I have.
1: That's the storm that caused it.
0: It is incredibly scary, and you can die. It can be fatal. So this rider is a real life hero. Good for him.
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0: Energy weather.
1: Cloudy, chance of showers, risk of a thunderstorm overnight, a low 14. Tomorrow, mainly cloudy, risk of showers and thunderstorms in the afternoon, a high of 27. Rain tomorrow evening, thunderstorms possible overnight, a low 17, and a few clouds Friday, chance of showers and 27.
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2: Madison Beer and Justin Herbert are engaged. 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
1: My quarterback from the LA Chargers got locked down. Good for him. He'll devote all that extra energy he has now towards hopefully the game in the field, and I'm happy for him.
2: Crazy story about a Georgia man who was bitten by a shark while saving his pregnant fiance in Florida.
1: Oh, that happens a lot in Florida.
2: It is Shark Week.
1: Yes, and in very shallow water. Scary.
2: And Ariana Grande seemingly hints at a rekindled romance with ex Ricky Alvarez as we all get ready for a new album drop this Friday. You get the scoop on Ricky and all that stuff and the album both on Mario.com for all that and more. Energy.

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2: I'm Mario Lopez. Got some July 29th birthdays to celebrate shortly. Hang tight for that as we quickly recognize today's obscure holiday. What are we celebrating today, Fraser?
3: I'm going to give you a choice. Okay. It's National Lasagna Day or National Chicken Wing Day.
2: I'm going to go National Chicken Wing Day. It's a little hot.
3: I'm doing both.
2: For lasagna. During the summertime, I don't eat as much just because it's so hot. My appetite isn't as strong as it usually is. And being that I just got back from Buffalo, I can appreciate a good chicken wing. So, yeah, let's go chicken wings.
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1: All right, let's get to today's celeb birthdays. What up, Mario Lopez here, along with producer Frazier, who's going to shout him out as I try to guess the ages.
2: Wanya Morris from Boys to Men.
1: I'm going to say he is 55.
2: He is 53.
1: Oh, okay.
2: 53. See? Country singer Martina McBride. You're in your country phase.
1: Yeah, Martina. I'm going to say Martina's 48.
2: 60.
1: Wow, she looks amazing.
2: Ken Burns, documentarian.
1: He knows how to put a documentary together, and boy, are they long.
2: They are long.
1: 72.
2: 73.
1: Okay, pretty close.
2: And from Project Runway, Tim Gunn.
1: 63.
2: 73.
1: Wow.
0: Coming up, more Mario Lopez coming up.
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1: 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Mario and Courtney Lopez here. Love hearing from your questions, comments, whatever you got. A few more songs. I'm going to dive into our mentions to see what's on your mind, so don't move.
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0: Mario Lopez on IG, at Alma Mario on Facebook and X. Love hearing from you. Questions, comments, random thoughts, whatever you got. Who's this one from, Frazier?
1: This is from at Barely Betsy. How the heck are we only 5 months away from 2027? I feel like 2 minutes ago, I was worried about Y2K. I blinked, and now people born in 1990 are only 14 years away from being 50.
0: Whoa, what? Barely Betsy, when you say it like that, that sounds wild. I've been thinking a lot about getting older in the future. I don't know why.
1: I think about time a lot, too.
0: It's been messing with me, and I feel very blessed, and I'm always a very positive person, but I don't know why it's just kind of been on my mind. But you know what? Getting older beats the alternative.
1: Yes.
0: Because the alternative is you're not getting older and
1: you're dead.
0: You're dead. So here we go. Hey. So thumbs up for getting older.
1: And now we can live to 156.
0: That's right.
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0: Hey, it's Mario Lopez on Thunder Bay's number one hit music station, Energy 103-104. You're on Mario Lopez, and if you happen to be in the Chicago area this weekend, Lollapalooza. I remember the first Lollapalooza, by the way. We were just talking about yesteryear. Perry Farrell from Jane's Addiction.
1: It used to tour. It used to go around like to a bunch of cities. Now it's just in one.
0: It did. That was the original city when they kicked it off. And it's a pretty good documentary, too. Anyway, they're kicking off in the Windy City tomorrow. If you're not in Chicago, good news is highlights are going to stream on Hulu and Disney Plus. Each day, there's a great lineup. Smashing Pumpkins, Lord, Somber, The Neighborhood, Youngblood, Charlie XCX, Tate McRae, Olivia Dean, Lil Uzi Vert, 5 Seconds of Summer, Zara Larsson, a whole bunch of artists. Allmario.com to see who else. Energy.

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1: All right, Mario Lopez here. Almost time to head home, but not before we squeeze in one last thing. Purple Rain is headed to Broadway. Yes. One of my favorite movies back in the day. Prince, of course, wrote and starred in this and had one of the most successful soundtracks of all time. Stage adaptation of the film. It's set to run at the Majestic in New York. It became a box office hit in the 80s with nearly $100 million worldwide earned and inspired a Grammy-winning album of the same name. The musical is going to feature over 20 of Prince's iconic hits, including When Doves Cry, I Would Die For You, and more. Previews begin on March 12, 2027, with opening night set for April 12th. Oh, totally going to see this.
0: Mario Lopez will be right back.
2: The Ministry of Natural Resources is advising the public that an implementation order is in effect due to extreme forest fire activity in the Armstrong area. All modes of travel, use, and access are restricted in the areas between Wabakimi Provincial Park and Lake Nipigon, the Sedin Mac Mac Station and Railbed Roads, the Highway 811 and 527 Junction, and the Graham Road, unless authorized by an exemption permit issued by the Ministry of Natural Resources. 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
1: 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Till then, Mario Courtney Lopez saying good night. Energy.

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